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Olivia Dean, her latest, a couple minutes, KLDR, your music leader. 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
2: Hello, friends. 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

Gracie Abrams, KLDR, the station bringing you love at 425. 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I'll give you the cue to text me. 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
4: 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Yep, it's me, your old pal, Carson Daly. Happy October to you. We are stacked. We got a list of the 30 biggest songs all across North America we're excited to play for you today. We're going to get to that in a little bit. But first, we'll play last week's top 10, just so you're up to speed. You're welcome. It's a nice little public service we do for you. Let's get to it. 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Bruno Mars fell 5 spots, barely hanging on to the top 10, but he is nonetheless like Tom Cruise in an action movie. He is hanging over that cliff. Here's Risk It All, last week's number 10 song. For just a

Gracie Abrams took number 9. That was Hit the Wall on the Daily Download Countdown Rewind as we look back at last week's top 10. We'll get to this week's top 30 list to kick off October here momentarily. Less than an hour, but let's continue recapping. Dominic Fike and Baby Doll just last week were up a couple of spots, moved into the top 10 at 9.

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Teddy Swims did an awesome job along with Somber and Ray recently at the MTV VMAs. They were honoring the late, great George Michael. Paid him a nice tribute, and I was a big fan of George Michael. It was sad to see that he lost his life so young. He was 53. Really great pop artist. Very funny guy, and so talented. My mom was a big fan. He was in a band called Wham! Years and years ago. So anyway, I just thought that Teddy and Ray and Somber did a nice job paying a little homage to him. So there's Mr. Know-It-All from Teddy at 6. I'm Carson Daly. Countdown Rewind is on. Last week's top 10. And at 5 a week ago was Ariana, Hate That I Made You Love Me.

There's Zara Larsson getting closer to the top three. Midnight Sun was up two spots, landed at number four. And I'm Carson Daly. It is the Daily Download Countdown Rewind, and it was Olivia Rodrigo that kicked off our top three last week with Drop Dead.

Hey, it's Carson with the song that literally just missed the top 10 last week. Bummer. Wonder if it's going to make it in today. Well, here's number 11 from a week ago on the Countdown Rewind. She

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8: Carson Daly with the song that was number one on this weekend back in 2016. So we're going all the way back a decade from Major Lazer, Justin Bieber, and Moo. Here is Cold Water, our former number one today on the Daily Download.

So Diplo and the crew of Major Lazer are working on a brand new studio album, if you remember them from that. It's been a while. It's been 6 years, I think, since they put out something. That's supposed to come out in February of 27. And again, we just played Major Lazer, Bieber, and Moo. I always loved that song. It came out 10 years ago, and it was called Cold Water, and it was fun to feature in our former number one today. All right, back to the Countdown Rewind. It's Carson Daly for just a couple more songs, and then we're going to get to this week's Top 30. Ella Langley made history. Choosing Texas is now logged its 23rd week at number one on the Billboard Hot 100. That officially makes it the longest-running number one hit of all time, breaking the previous record of 22 weeks that was held by Mariah Carey, All I Want for Christmas Is You. So there's a new queen in town, and somebody that Today Show I was working with made a good suggestion. Maybe it was Al Roker or Savannah, and they said, you know, that Ella and Mariah should come together for a, like, Texas Christmas song. They could join forces. Over here on the little radio chart, Ella was in second.

0: Tame Impala and Jenny have been number one for 9 non-consecutive weeks with Dracula the Remix. Will they hold on to the top spot? Probably. We'll find out in about 3 hours or so when we get to this week's number one song. No more looking back. We're done rewinding last week's top 10. Time to unveil a new batch of the 30 biggest songs across North America as we enter October and the spooky month that is. This is The Daily Download, this week's top 30.
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0: Hi, everybody. It's Carson Daly, and welcome to it. It's October. It's start of spooky season, and we are psyched that you're here. Thank you for tuning in. We got a brand new list of 30 of the biggest songs across North America. Plus, as we usually do, we'll go back in the past and find a cool former number one song. In fact, from today, we're going to go back about a decade for that. A couple of fun throwbacks, some requested extras. We'll see how the timing all plays out, but we've got a lot to get to. Welcome to the Daily Download. Let's start. As we begin, as I always like to do, we got a Triple D, a Daily Download debut for those who are new around here. And Alex Warren was great on the Today Show recently. Just stopped by on Friday morning. Video of his performance on our plaza and interview clips. You can check all that out at the Today Show website. Meanwhile, this was my pick of the week just last weekend. So I'm happy to say that Emerald Eyes from Alex is now kicking things off officially at number 30.

0: Can we make a start?
1: Oh, wow. I didn't see that one coming at all. Mumford & Sons and Hozier nosedive down 13 spots, but at least they're still on the show. So that's number 29. Might be the last week for Rubber Band Man. Okay. Looks like you're done with that one. You've spoken. I'm Carson Daly, Daily Download Top 30, and it's bad news for Pink Panthers and Zara Larsson as well. They fall 7 spots from 21 to number 28 with the Stateside Remix. I'm free.

0: Carson Daly.
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2: All right, it's Carson Daly with the latest from Steve Lacy, who I've said time and time again I'm a huge fan of, and then he like went MIA for a minute, and I'm so glad that he's got some new music back and a new record, all that kind of stuff. So it didn't land in the top 30 this week, we noticed, but I want to hear it again today. Thank God we have all these little features that I can control. So here's our Pick of the Week. Steve Lacy, oh yeah, is on the Daily Download.

That's Steve Lacy, the title track to his latest album, Oh Yeah? And it is our pick of the week this week on the Daily Download. Just buying some time for that one from Steve to get onto the top 30. 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All right, let's get back into it. I'm your host, Carson Daly. We're up to song number 27. So my friend Sarah Bareilles has a new album out. It's great. It's called Good Grief. It debuted at number 29, well, her song Just a Kid did. And today the song that she wrote about her late college best friend and former tour manager, Chad Joseph, moves up two spots. So it's a whole sad story, but Sarah's really done, I think, great stuff for those who are dealing with grief by framing it in a positive way. Here's Just a Kid from Sarah at 27.

Alex Warren right there slips a little bit this week. That's Ordinary down three spots to number 26. This is the Daily Download Top 30 Countdown. It's your buddy Carson Daly and my buddies, the Goo Goo Dolls, move up three spots, I'm happy to say, and move into number 25. Here's Ocean. You swim.

0: There she is, Olivia Rodrigo's stupid song, up to 24. It's not stupid, it's a good song, but she called it stupid song. It's Carson Daly, and it's that time of the show where we take a minute to try and predict what's going to be coming soon to the Daily Download Top 30 Countdown.
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0: The Calling was a band that formed in 1996 and are celebrating their 30-year anniversary. You might remember them from 2001. They had a big radio hit called Wherever You Will Go. Well, the guys are back. They've got a new song called Dust, and so I'm going to play it. And shout out to The Calling. Here is Dust, coming soon to the Daily Download.

0: this year. Crazy. And the guys are still out there touring, doing their thing, putting out new music. And we heard their latest track, Dust, and thought, you know what, we're going to play that one for the boys, and hopefully it will be coming soon to this Daily Download Top 30 Countdown. 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

Miley debuted last weekend at number 30 with Bass Persuades. Today, it makes a nice little jump, 7 spots to 23. It's a big jump. Believe it or not, it's actually not our biggest mover. That one's still coming up. But shout out to Miley, who moves high up the chart. I'm Carson Daly. It's a Daily Download, this week's top 30. After weeks of fan speculation, we now know for sure that Noah Kahan's going to have a new song for the upcoming film, The Hunger Games, Sunrise on the Reaping. Now, the song's called Draw You Out, based on just a snippet Noah posted on TikTok. It's really an ethereal acoustic track. But here, meanwhile, moving closer to the top 20, just outside at 22, is Noah's song Orbiter on the Daily Download.

0: That's Olivia Dean, who moves into number 21 now, just outside the top 20. That's a couple minutes. I'm Carson Daly. We're 10 down and 20 to go. We're going to be hearing another song from Olivia Dean, plus Karol G, Bruno Mars, and we'll revisit a former number one from Major Lazer and Justin Bieber. The Daily Download, this week's Top 30, rolls on right after this.
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0: Carson Daly with the song that was number one on this weekend back in 2016. So we're going all the way back a decade for Major Lazer, Justin Bieber, and Moo. Here is Cold Water, our former number one today on the Daily Download.

So Diplo and the crew of Major Lazer are working on a brand new studio album, if you remember them from that. It's been a while. It's been 6 years, I think, since they put out something. That's supposed to come out in February of 27. And again, we just played Major Lazer, Bieber, and Moo. I always loved that song. Came out 10 years ago, and it was called Cold Water, and it was fun to feature in our former number one today. Hey, it's Carson Daly. Let's jump back into the backwards counting, shall we? Well, Karol G and Bruno Mars jump 5 spots and kick off our top 20 now. Turn Up Still on the Daily Download.

0: spots. That's your biggest mover, right? Miley was close. She jumped 7 spots, but Tame Impala got one more. From 27 last week to 19 right now, they have earned biggest mover of the week with Loser. Should be called Winner. I'm Carson Daly. Top 18 songs are coming up. We got Taylor, Ariana, Bruno Mars, Olivia Dean, Cameron Whitcomb. Also check out our mini little trending countdown, the TT5. 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

Well, Olivia Dean's second song on the Dog and Pony Show this week, So Easy to Fall in Love, moves up two spots to 18. I'm Carson Daly. It's the Daily Download Top 30. And Bruno Mars, busy in the middle of his five-night residency over at SoFi Stadium in Los Angeles. I just

0: You, which we just played. Which I think is fine because we have these new Taylor songs we're going to need room on the countdown for. And that one from the Toy Story soundtrack, you know, it's been out for a minute. So it actually, she's sort of creating space for herself. I think that's genius. Anyway, let's move on. All right, it's time to get to our mini countdown, everybody. There's the top trending songs of the week, and social media has a way of certainly helping songs break. That's definitely not a new thing. So let's see what the TT5 looks like today.
1: TT5. Here's what's trending.
0: Miley, Bass Persuades, kicks things off at number 5. Cat's Eye did a great job on SNL a couple weeks ago, number 4. Rosé is 3rd. Taylor is runner-up.

The good news, we got four brand new Taylor songs last week with that surprise release of The Life of a Showgirl, the encore. The bad news is Taylor tumbles four spots today from 12 to 16 with I Knew It, I

Ariana's Petal, still the number one trending song on the Daily Downloads Top Trending 5, a.k.a. TT5. And that's going to wrap it up for this week. Back to the big list now. The Daily Downloads Top 30 is split now at number 15. I'm Carson Daly. And at that halfway mark, we find Cameron Whitcomb, who took home a few of the top honors at this year's Canadian Country Music Awards, including Entertainer of the Year, Male Artist of the Year, and Album of the Year. That's a huge run. He's the Taylor of Canada. Here is Kingdom of Fear, up three spots at number 15 on the Daily Download.

Gracie Abrams begins October, dropping 5 spots out of the top 10. That is Hit the Wall That Indeed just sort of did that on the countdown, now at number 14. Ouch. All right, we've got a little time here, so we thought we'd just sneak in another great song. Why not? Here's a little extra goodie for you on the Daily Download.

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Malcolm Todd moves into 13. That was Earrings on the Daily Download. I'm Carson Daly. Your top 30 is in full effect. We're almost to the top 10 now. Bruno's dropping two spots out of the top 10. Here's Risk It All, falling back to 12.

0: There's Hillary Duff, who stays in 11th place. Good for Hillary, man. She's doing so great. Crushing it. That's Mature just outside our top 10. All right, it's Carson Daly now. The best of the week is ready to go. Michelle Branch, Somber, Dominic Fike, and more. 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

Michelle Branch and New Radicals leap 5 spots. Good for them, into the top 10 for the first time with their 2026 version of The Game of Love. Big jump for them. I'm Carson Daly. We're getting to the thick of it now on the Daily Download. This week's top 30 for October. Somber was great at the MTV VMAs last weekend. His song, My Body Isn't Ready, moves up 4 spots to number 9.

0: There's Dominic Fike staying in number 8 with Baby Doll here on the Daily Download. It's this week's Top 30. I'm Carson Daly. We got to take a break. When we come back, we'll get closer here to number 1. Ari, Stella Lefty, Teddy Swims, Ella Langley, and a throwback going all the way back from my buddy Pink. Looking forward to that. 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

Carson Daly taking us back to 2010 now with Pink. This was a new song recorded for a Greatest Hits album. Greatest Hits so far. That's a nice little caveat to put on that. Because if you have just a Greatest Hits album, it's like you're the Eagles or Fleetwood Mac or like you're at the end of your career. But if you want to do it when you're still in your prime, you just add, hey, these are the big ones so far. And then you add a couple new songs. And that's what she did with Raise Your Glass. So we're going to play it. It's our throwback pick going back to 2010. Here's Pink on the Daily Download.

Whenever I hear that song, I always think of New Year's Eve because it's such a quintessential, you know, kind of toast the end of the year type of song. Raise your glass, a lot of fun. Takes us back to 2010. Again, that was a new song that she'd recorded for her Greatest Hits So Far album back then, and it became just a monster song for my buddy Pink, who I love so much. I've got great history with Pink going back to the TRL days. She just recently relocated back to the East Coast where I live, and I have I saw her once in New York, like on a like electric scooter somewhere in like the Village, and I was like, yeah, I gotta get in touch with my old buddy. Anyway, there's Pink and our throwback, sponsored by Kohl's. This fall, Kohl's has denim for every style, every fit, and every family, but mostly for you. 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All right, I'm Carson Daly. We're counting down to the number one song here in October in North America. Stella Lefty. Does her song sound like Noah Kahan? Maybe a little bit. What's the difference between being inspired by a song that's on the radio or ripping it off? I mean, it's a really hard thing to figure out now in music. There's some songs I'm like, oh my God, that's a straight up ripoff. And it's not. Like, it's not in any violation. There's other songs that don't really sound that much alike, yet there's lawsuits over it. Like Pharrell and Robin Thicke and the Marvin Gaye Estate, if you remember for that one. And they lost that. So it's a very big gray area. Anywho, let's not litigate all that right here, right now. Let's play Stella Lefty. Here is Boston, which you can see as she performs ACL, it's Austin City Limits, both this weekend and next. This is number 7 on the Daily Download.

Teddy Swims did a great job along with Ray at the MTV VMAs. They were doing a little, nice little tribute to George Michael, the late, great George Michael, whose music you should go back and check out if you haven't or if you don't know. Mr. Know-It-All was number 6. The Daily Download Top 30 Countdown. I'm your host, Carson Daly. Hi. Ella Langley made history. Choosing Texas is now logged its 23rd week at number 1 on the Billboard Hot 100. That officially makes it the longest running number 1 hit of all time, breaking the previous record of 22 weeks that was held by Mariah Carey, All I Want for Christmas Is You. So there's a new queen in town, and somebody at the Today Show I was working with made a good suggestion. Maybe it was Al Roker or Savannah, and they said, you know, that Ella and Mariah should come together for a, like, Texas Christmas song. They could join forces. Over here on our little radio show, Ella falls 3 spots from 2 last week.

Sorry gets closer to the top three. Hate That I Made You Love Me, moving into spot number four, as you just heard. I'm Carson Daly. I've got a few extra minutes today on the show, which means I get to play another song for you that it's not exactly in the top 30 officially, but still is so good. So here's another Daily Download Extra, just a bonus track because I love you.

0: All right, it's Carson Daly. The top three songs are coming up next on the Daily Download. Tame Impala and Jenny, as I have mentioned many, many times, they've been number one, not consecutively, but on nine different accounts. They were number one last week. We'll see if they're still there or not. We'll find out next on the Daily Download.
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2: Let's go. Welcome back. I'm Carson Daly, and we have made it, ladies and gentlemen, to the top three. Zara Larsson moves up a spot. Here is Midnight Sun, now at number three.

0: Olivia Rodrigo inches closer to the number one spot. Not quite there, though, as she is runner-up with Drop Dead on the Daily Download. And it looks like Tame Impala and Jenny have done it again, everybody. Well, let's make it official.
1: The Daily Download, number one.
0: Yes, they have. The number one spot again this week is from Tame Impala featuring Jenny. This is Dracula, the remix on the Daily Download, numero uno.

0: right, so that's 10 non-consecutive weeks at number one for Tame Impala and Jenny with Dracula the Remix. It does seem to be unstoppable. All right, that's going to wrap up another edition of the Daily Download Top 30 Countdown. I've been your host, Carson Daly. Always a pleasure. It's so much fun to play a little radio for you. Big shout out to this radio station. Thank you for having us. We do greatly appreciate it. We'll do it again next weekend and count down the biggest songs in North America as we do. Have a great week. We'll see you on the Today Show and The Voice. The Voice is on and everybody's totally into it again, which has been so much fun. People are talking about Riley Green and Kelly Clarkson's chemistry. If you haven't tuned into The Voice, I read one comment that said, I haven't watched The Voice in 10 years, but I am so back, which is great. Made us very happy. So tune into The Voice Monday nights on NBC or Peacock. We'll see you soon, everybody. Have a great week. Bye.
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KLDR. 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Oh, oh, oh, oh, oh, oh. 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You could quit that, never gotta sweat that. 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

0: It's Backstreet Boys Bottle Up here on KLDR. And hey, good morning. Cassie Callis with you in the Bi-Mart studio. I hope you had a fabulous weekend. I know I did. It was a lot busier than I anticipated, but sometimes when I'm left to my own devices, I tend to cram my schedule extremely full, and that's what I did. I'll tell you more about that later on. In the meantime, I really hope that you're having a fabulous day today, a good start to the Monday, ready to tackle the new work week, and I'll provide you with the best playlist to help get you going this morning right here on KLDR.
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Lauren with Ordinary here on KLDR. And hey, yesterday I did get to go to the movies and first time in like forever, saw the full trailer for the Focker-in-Law movie coming out in Thanksgiving.

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0: So most days for your morning motivation, I pull some sort of famous inspirational quote. But once in a while, I do a little repeat after me. All right? It's good to have some daily affirmations. So today, repeat after me. Number one, I'm amazing. And I don't mean myself. You have to say that. Number two, I can do anything. Go ahead, say it. Number three, I will be positive. Number four, I will not give up. And number five, I will be successful. In whatever success means to you, I hope that you can achieve that. Keep repeating those to yourself again and again and again, and let's see how the day turns out.
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It's Carol G and Bruno Mars with Still here on The Music Leader. I'll get you a look at the weekend weather forecast right after One Republic and Counting Stars.

0: 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Well, I am glad it did not get quite as hot as they were calling for yesterday. We had that cloud cover roll in. Today, the sunshine peeking back out, and they say a high right around 94. Tonight, clear with lows around 53. Tuesday, sunny and 93. Wednesday, sunny and 95. Thursday, 95. But then Friday, only a high of 85. And by Saturday, still sunshine, but a high of 70. So a few more definitely above average days. We could potentially set some records, especially on Wednesday, maybe Thursday. And then after that, it should start to feel a little bit more like fall.
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0: Steve Lacy here on 98.3. It is the Music Leader. Good Monday morning, Cassie Callis. Waking up right alongside you. Got my cup of coffee here. Chilling in the Bi-Mart studio. Ready to have a great day. And thanks for starting it with me.
1: I hate to give the satisfaction asking how you're doing now. How's the castle built of people you pretend to care about? Just what you wanted. You cool guy, you got it. I see the parties and diamonds. Sometimes when I close my eyes, 6 months of torture you sold to some forbidden paradise. I loved you truly.

Olivia Rodrigo with Vampire here on The Music Leader. It's KLDR. Well, hey, if today's your birthday, a very happy birthday from all of your friends here at KLDR. Don't forget, you can get those shout-outs in at KLDR.com if you have a friend or family member or even yourself celebrating in the month of October. Let us know about it. And did you know that every month we pick three lucky birthday people to score an amazing birthday prize package? We're talking an ice cream cake from Baskin Robbins, a free pizza from Papa Murphy's, gift cards to Rogue Florist, Cowboy Corral, and we just threw in now the Candy Cave. That's a lot of prizes for your birthday. You know, KLDR just kind of bringing the party. And hey, if today is your birthday, you do share your big day with some

0: big names like James Valentine. He's the guitarist with Maroon 5, turning 48 years old. Kate Winslet, I'll never let go, Jack. Except for the fact she totally let go. She's 51 years old today. Daniel Baldwin, one of the Baldwins, is 66. It looks like Brian Johnson, singer with AC/DC, is 79. And Steve Miller is 83 years old. Of course, big ties to the ranch out in the Applegate. And fun fact for you, Steve Miller's brother used to live in a house that I once lived in. And apparently the band would have band practice in the living room. Yep, I lived there. It's just off New Hope.
1: Good morning. That's

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Peaches in Texas here on The Music Leader. It's KLDR. And we have a new theme this week for the Casablanca Coffee and Grill Secret Sound. We're going to be doing some cartoons that star animals. We played 820 this morning. Stick around for your chance to win $20 to Casablanca.

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Out of it. Malcolm Todd with Earrings here on KLDR. And for the first time in years, and I literally mean years, I went to the movies yesterday. What did I see? Well, I definitely wasn't alone. It was the one that came in number one at the box office.

New Radicals, their redo of the Game of Love here on KLDR. And yes, over the weekend, I finally went to the movies. The last time I went to the movies, I actually saw the Barbie movie. That is how long it has been since I've been to the movies. I was actually talking with one of my girlfriends. A group of us girls all went and saw this one film. And I was saying, you know what, too? I've never even been to Tinseltown since they've redone all of it. So I think we have plans. We'll maybe go over there and do a little couples date night to go watch Bakker in Law around Thanksgiving. Because from what I understand, your chairs and stuff are pretty epic. But I have been trying to read more. And I mean, like, reading more. I'm on my second book in 2 weeks. And I don't think in the last 10 years I've read 2 books, to be honest.

0: with you. I read stuff all the time, but to like sit down and leisurely read, it doesn't happen. But the book that I did just finish this last week was Verity. Yeah, which happens to be that new movie starring Dakota Johnson and Anne Hathaway. And apparently it took number one at the box office. Got the girls together and all of us but one had read the book. And so it was so funny because in it, like, I'm not going to give anything away, but as the movie goes on, there's some twists and turns and she's over there going, oh, what? Oh my gosh, which we all knew was coming. It was kind of comical. You know, I don't know if I like reading the book before I go and see a movie because the fun for me in seeing a new movie is not knowing what's going to happen. But when you read the book, well, you kind of know the ending, right? I will say, though, it was a good job. There was definitely some differences, but all in all, they did a great job in the movie. Verity coming in number one at the box office this weekend, pulling in $33.6 million. Everybody getting ready for spooky season with Resident Evil 2. No, excuse me, just Resident Evil making $12 million. Heart of the Beast. I kind of thought that that was going to be a bigger movie. Everybody that I've talked to said, oh, that looks so good. I would really like to see that. That's that new Brad Pitt with the dog movie. That pulled in $11 million. Primetime, $8.2 million. And Digger coming in last on its opening weekend at $8 million. So there you have it. Do I recommend Verity? Yeah, sure. Just as long as you're, you know, old.
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0: Child, your throwback snack today. Say my name. And hey, Ashley, we'll have a full hour of throwbacks from the 90s and early 2000s today from noon until 1 with the Back in the Day Cafe. That's when you get the full meal. This is just a little snack. And remember, if there's ever anything that you want to hear that's a throwback to start your day, let me know about it. You can just text me in anytime, 541-479-9898. I love to play your requests. You know, I kind of feel like a little bit of Casey Kasem or Delilah at that point, right? Long distance dedications, whatever it may be. I am here for you to play what you want to hear and start your day in the best way on KLDR.
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0: Taylor Swift with The Fate of Ophelia here on KLDR. And as I was scrolling the interwebs the other day, I came across this picture and I was trying to figure out what in the world vegetable is that and how is it as tall practically as the girl who grew it? Well, I think it's all happened to the best of us. I know I had a few get away from me this year, right? The zucchini. They got those big leaves and sometimes they're kind of pokey and you get in there and your arms start getting all scratched up and you're like, meh, I don't see anything. I'm moving on. Until all of a sudden, there is a 3 foot long zucchini growing in your garden, right? Like I said, I had a few that got away from me this year. But this woman in Maine has broken the U.S. record for growing a zucchini. She grew a 170-pound giant marrow zucchini this year. So if it's like giant marrow, I'm wondering if it like doesn't have any of the inner guts. Wouldn't that be like the biggest bomb zucchini boat you've ever made for dinner? That's what I was thinking. Apparently, the record was 152 pounds, but hers 170. So insane. And what is even more insane, there is no splits in this 170-pounder. She named it Secretariat because don't we all name the vegetables that we grow? This thing is massive. So if you happen to catch a picture of it and you're wondering, what is that? Yo, that's a zucchini. Literally, the biggest in the U.S. ever.
1: Phew. 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That's the cool breeze of fall coming our way. And you know what that means? It's officially time.

0: to get toasty. That's right. 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

It's Ed Sheeran with Don't here on the Music Leader. It's KLDR, and there's a new store in Seattle with a interesting concept. Now, we've all heard of convenience stores, right? I mean, I stop there somewhat on the regular for items that I totally forget. Sometimes I just need a drink. My kid is notorious for always wanting a snack. That is why they call them convenience stores. But two Seattle-based artists have turned a former 7-Eleven into the inconvenience store. It is a pop-up full of things in life you don't actually need. For example, they sell items like pre-tangled USB cords, a Bluetooth-connected landline that only plays a single U2 song, a dozen ceramic eggs with faces, and a whole lot more. They say that the 7-Eleven features work from more than 70 local artists, and the labels clearly range in prices from $1 to something you probably won't find in most convenience stores, $10,000. You know, honestly, that's kind of a really cute idea, but I don't think I will be shopping at the inconvenience store anytime soon. Every day, there are people right here in our community working hard to make it a better place. Being a kind neighbor, a stranger going out of their way to make your day better. And we want to know about it. Evergreen Federal Bank presents Hometown Heroes right here on KLDR. 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

It's Stella Lefty with Boston here on The Music Leader as we go ahead and play Two Truths and One Lie. 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How does that sound? 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All right, guys. Well, here's how it goes. I'll read three statements.

Two are true, one, I'm totally lying, but if you're the first one to catch me in my lie by texting in your answer to 541-479-9898, I will hook you up with the sandwich to Big Block. It's that simple. So, here we go. Which one is the lie? Statement number one, the full moon that occurs in March is known as the tulip moon. Statement number two, trivia wasn't really a thing until the 1960s. And statement number three, a haberdashery sells hats. Two are true, one, I am so lying. But if you catch me in my lie by texting in your answer, 541-479-9898, you could score a free sandwich to Big Block Sandwich Shop. Mmm, sounds good.

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2: 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And hey, shout out to Shannon. Let's go, girl. First one to catch me in my lie today. Statement number one, I said the full moon that occurs in March is known as the tulip moon. I mean, you might think so because it's spring, right? That's why I said the tulip moon, but I was totally lying. It's actually the worm moon, which, meh, yuck, right? So that one was the lie, scoring Shannon the Big Block Sandwich Shop certificate. We hope you really enjoy that. Statement number two, I said trivia wasn't really a thing until the 1960s, and that is actually accurate. The modern obsession with trivia games and contests started actually on college campuses during the 1960s. I mean, kind of what a fun way to study, right? But obviously later it really exploded into culture with the release of the board game Trivial Pursuit back in 1982. And I will say I was flipping through the channels the other day and I saw that there is a Trivial Pursuit TV show that I didn't realize was hosted by LeVar Burton. Yeah. And I did pretty good on it. I was trying to play along. Some of the things that the people were just throwing out had me actually laughing. You could tell that they were just trying to take a stab in the dark at it, which half the time, that is trivia, right? That's why I love to play this game. And last but not least, I said that a haberdashery sells hats. That is exactly what they sell. So there you go. Shannon, enjoy your Big Block Sandwich Shop certificate. And the next time we have a full moon in March, know that it's actually known as the Worm Moon.
3: 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KLDR.

on with Stick Season here on The Music Leader. It's KLDR. And this weekend, I feel like I played tourist in our own special town. What a great weekend with Art Along the Rogue. I just want to give a big shout out to everybody that was involved in orchestrating Art Along the Rogue and all of the artists, as well as everybody that went and supported downtown. There were so many cool vendors. The drawings turned out amazing, and the live music.

It really was such a great vibe. I know that my husband was out of town this weekend, so, you know, when the cat's away, the mice will play. Me and my daughters had a great time. Just, we headed down for First Friday, had some amazing dinner, cruised all around, looked at all the booths, all the artwork, listened to some of the music, stopped and shopped some of the shops all downtown. It was really cool. Saturday, then got up and went to Growers Market, got my favorite tamale for breakfast. Ugh, so good. Picked up some fresh veggies, checked out the art again. You know, it was really just an absolutely beautiful weekend. I don't know if anybody hit up the horse races last night, which if you have not and you are trying to get to the fall race meet, FYI, this weekend is the last weekend. Sunday, they're doing Fan Appreciation Day with a free drawing for gift bags after every race. And then on Monday, that's closing day, and they're going to be doing the Far West Futurity and the Grants Pass Mile. And they're going to have a special post time on Monday, because I believe Monday is a holiday. Is it Columbus Day? Is that what we're looking at? They're going to have a post time of 1 o'clock on Monday. Normally it's an evening race. So, yeah, if you haven't made it to the races yet, but just a big shout out to everybody involved in, the Art Along the Rogue. It was a great weekend to be in downtown Grants Pass.

It is Kendrick Lamar with SZA here on The Music Leader, KLDR. And hey, we're gearing up to play the Casablanca Coffee and Grill Secret Sound. We have $20 up for grabs and a brand new theme this week. We're doing cartoons starring animals. All right, so put your brain on that for a minute and get ready because we're playing in just moments where you could score $20 to the always delicious Casablanca. What a great way to start your Monday. Have you ever had their Power Bite? Oh, it's got that avocado on there, little microgreens. I'm telling you, the best way to fuel up is with a start to Casablanca. Let me

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0: Well, friends, it's 8:20 on the dot, which means we're playing the Casablanca Coffee and Grill Secret Sound, and it's your chance to score $20 to Casablanca. Now, this week's theme, cartoons starring animals. I just need to know the name of the cartoon, all right? Not necessarily the character, the name of the cartoon. And if you want to play, the number to call is 541-479-9898. This one is a personal favorite, and I have been known to sing this song myself. So here we go. Listen closely. It's today's secret sound.
3: I am short, fat, and proud of that.
0: All right. Do you recognize that? Let's see if you could figure it out. Good morning, KLDR. What's your guess for the secret sound?
4: Is that Winnie the Pooh?
0: Sure is. Congratulations. Awesome. What's your name?
4: Mary.
0: Mary, how are you today?
4: Pretty good. How are you doing?
0: Doing awesome. Doing awesome. You got big plans for your Monday?
4: I have a lot going on.
0: Do you? Well, you know, then that's pretty cool. You won the $20 to Casablanca because when you're busy, you can like just fly through the drive-thru and still get something good to eat, right?
4: Oh, yes. I love that place.
0: Awesome, Mary. What's your favorite? What's your go-to?
4: The Fred's Deli.
0: Oh, so stinking good, right?
4: Mm-hmm. Love the peppers.
0: Woo. Yep. I always want it with the peppers, the jalapeno. Give me all the things. I love it. Well, Mary, we have $20 here to Casablanca for you. All you got to do is swing on by and pick up your prize, okay?
4: Awesome. Thank you so much.
0: You bet. Have a great rest of your day.
4: You too.
0: All right. Bye-bye.
4: Bye.
0: Yes. The Many Adventures of Winnie the Pooh. He is one of my favorites. And I love that he sings this song in front of the mirror like he's trying to exercise and then realizes that he's super hungry. And it puts him in the mood for food.
3: I am short, fat, and proud of that.
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Maroon 5 with This Love here on The Music Leader. It's KLDR. Well, do we have any Beavers fans out there? Did you watch the game this weekend? Colorado State was losing big to Oregon State. Oregon had scored 14 points, and the Rams' new head coach, Jim Mora Jr., decided to make a change mid-game. He decided to go ahead and just completely replace his defensive coordinator, Tyson Summers, as the play caller in the first quarter with the co-defensive coordinator, Kenny McClendon. Yeah, I don't like what you're doing. You're gone. Mid-game. That is not a change that happens very often. Well, Summers was so, let's call it butthurt, that he decided he wasn't even going to stick around for the rest of the game. Left after being relieved of his duties and being fired by the head coach. Yeah, no longer with the football program. Even though he made the change mid-game, didn't help. Rams still gave up 21 in the second quarter and another 21 in the second half, which became a blowout loss. To the Beavs, let's go. Oregon won 56-26, and I'll have more sports news headlines coming your way after Gracie Abrams and Hit the Wall.

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0: Well, the Grants Pass Cavemen lost at home to Sheldon Friday night. Man, what a tough match. 27-20 to fall in their record now, 4-2. They have a bye week this week, and then we'll pick back up again with Willamette the following Friday. In other local high school scores from the weekend, Willamette shut out North Medford 28-0. Sherwood beat South Medford 41-28. Thurston beat Crater 41-14. Roseburg took down Eagle Point. Cascade Christian beat Henley. North Valley beat Phoenix. Mazama beat Hidden Valley. St. Mary's beat Rogue River. And Myrtle Point shut out IV 44-0. And the Oregon Ducks had the weekend off, but still jumped up two spots to number 13 in the latest AP poll that was released yesterday. Looks like Texas is number one, followed by Georgia, Notre Dame, Miami, and Ohio State. And Emmanuel Wilson sparked the Seattle Seahawks past Justin Herbert and the Chargers 30-23, handing LA their fourth straight loss. Man, that's not a good season so far. The Seahawks are now 3-1, and they'll host the 49ers this Sunday. That is going to be a matchup that I will be watching. The Chargers will return home to host the Broncos, also another one I will be watching. Former Oregon quarterbacks squaring off together. And it looks like Brock Purdy threw two touchdown passes to lead the undefeated 49ers past Bo Nix and the Denver Broncos 24-14. Purdy threw for 218 yards in the win. Nix completed 25 passes for 214 yards in the loss. The Broncos are now 2-2. And, the Colts did beat the Commanders 30-13. Marcus Mariota was 3-for-4 for 46 yards on Washington's first drive before a leg injury forcing him to leave the game, which I think they could have won if he could have stayed in. He's been on fire lately. Let's see. What else happened in sports? Well, the Brewers had a 4-3 win and a 2-0 lead in the National League Division Series over the Padres yesterday in Milwaukee. Game 3 will be in San Diego tomorrow at 6:30. The Braves had a 3-2 win over the Dodgers in Game 2 of their National League Division Series in L.A. last night. With the series tied 1-1, Game 3 will be played in Atlanta tomorrow at 3. And both American League Divisional Series takes the center stage today for Game 2s. The White Sox and the Guardians play the game today at 2 o'clock. And then, let's see, the Rays will host the Yankees at 5 p.m. And in hockey, last but not least, the Seattle Kraken improve 2-1 with a 6-1 win over the Calgary Flames yesterday. The Kraken will host the Golden Knights tomorrow at 6. And that, my friends, is a look at sports.
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1: Well, let's go ahead and take a quick peek at the forecast here as we're starting off a new work week thanks to the Grants Pass family, YMCA. Well, a nice mild start to the morning. Still do love that little bit of crispness in the air, but by the afternoon, we might see highs near 94 degrees. Tonight, clear with lows around 50. Tuesday, sunshine in 92. Wednesday, sunny in 94. And Thursday, sunny in 94. I will say I'm very thankful yesterday did not get as warm as they were predicting. You know, they were calling for a high near 97. But then that cloud cover came in. Grants Pass only reached a high of 83 and Medford 82. Compare that to the national extremes, though. It was 110 in Death Valley, California, and the low went to Bynum, Montana at 19. And that is the forecast, thanks to our friends at the Grants Pass family, YMCA. 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

0: 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It's KLDR. Cassie Callis with you in the Bi-Mart studio
1: on a beautiful Monday morning with Morgan Wallen and Tate McRae. She's

with Bass Persuades here on The Music Leader. And I saw this on Kobe's website yesterday. And honestly, it's something that I want to do, but I don't know if I'm going to be in town this weekend. I think that I am. I'm talking about the weekend of November 6th and 7th. I think I am. I think it's the following weekend I might be gone. But this is really cool. The Redwood Parks Conservatory, right? Just outside Crescent City in the Redwoods. So beautiful. They're holding its 37th annual Candlelight Walk. And that is happening again November 6th and 7th, giving visitors a chance to stroll through the ancient trees as the woods.

0: 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And you can get your tickets at redwoodparksconservancy.org. But just to be warned, these sell out really, really fast. And then the money goes back towards park preservation. So I have seen this obviously for a lot of years. They're getting ready to do their 37th, but I think I need to talk to my husband and see if we can't make this happen this year, because honestly, it looks magical. Stop what you're doing. This is important.
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Olivia Rodrigo, it's Drop Dead here on KLDR, playing Justin Bieber with 40 minutes nonstop hits, thanks to Caveman Heating and Air. All the commercials are gone, guys. It's just music on The Leader. I got my-

Foster and the Moon Rocks with Freaking Out here on 98.3. Can you believe it is already Monday, October 5th? It happens to be National Apple Betty Day, National Child Health Day, National Pet Obesity Awareness Day. Are you feeding your pets too much? And World Teacher Day. So if you have a special teacher in your life,

It's Bruno Mars with Risk It All here on KLDR. And hey, this afternoon at 425, Aaron is playing Love at 425. And it's your chance to score free pizza from Papa Murph's in Grants Pass. Now today when he says, what pizza was Cassie talking about? You tell him the XLNY cheese. That stands for Extra Large New York Style Cheese Pizza. And if you're the first one to text that in, well, we'll hook you up with that free pizza from Papa Murphy's. You just set that oven to 425 and you'll love what pops out. I know I always do. Natasha Bedingfield now with Unwritten here on KLDR.

Dean with Man I Need here on 98.3. It is the music leader. And tomorrow, well, tomorrow, friends, is Taco Tuesday with Casa Amiga. Riverside Ready Mix won last week. Where will I be going tomorrow? You let me know. 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And don't forget, tomorrow, all day long, all tacos, just $3 from Casa Amiga. And I don't know, I was driving around this weekend. Did I see Jose and Lilia got a new truck?

Planet Sun here on The Music Leader. It's KLDR. And many of you know my love of Cheez-Its, right? Forget Pringles. The ones you pop, you can't stop. For me, I open up a box of Cheez-Its and I will crush them until my mouth is raw. But apparently now Cheez-Its getting into the protein game as well. They are offering a new Cheez-It protein that will begin rolling out nationwide next month. And they say that the new offering brings a delicious cracker with 7 grams of protein alongside a bold, cheesy flavor and the satisfying crunch of a Cheez-It. So thanks a lot, Cheez-It. Now you're making it even harder to stay away because, well, now I can justify the fact that I'm getting my protein on.

Shakira with Burna Boy. It's Die Die here on The Music Leader, KLDR. And over the weekend, talking with my youngest as to what she wants to be for Halloween. So we stopped into one of the Halloween stores, and I'm going, this one. You know what? She chose nothing in the store, but at least now we know what we're going to be. And I was thrilled to find out that we actually have all the things at home. But for a lot of people, that is not the case, right? So, good news is there's a little costume drive happening right now, and our studios happens to be a donation spot. So if you have last year's costume or maybe even some accessories, all sizes are encouraged. You can drop them by here at the studios. And hey, the more costumes that are donated, there will be a big distribution day, which means more to choose from, right? And that distribution day is coming up October 18th from 2 until 4 at the Fruitdale Grange, where you can score a free costume this year for Halloween. Like I said, I'm just thankful that we have all the things already at home that my daughter wants to be.

0: music leader, wrapping up our 40 minutes of nonstop hits. 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That's crazy. 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
1: KLDR.

everyone else from Benson Boone on KLDR. Hillary Duff just before that. I saw Hillary has released a song called Catastrophe for the upcoming Cat in the Hat soundtrack. She says that the song explores being uprooted unexpectedly while remaining fun enough to blast in the car. Bill Hader stars in the new animated film, which I believe comes out early November. There is a music video Hillary has also dropped to go along with this. She said Dr. Seuss was on repeat in her home for years. And so when this came around, she didn't have to think about it whatsoever. She was very excited to get to be a part of it. The soundtrack is set for a Friday, October 30th release. And it looks like November 6th.

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0: Olivia Dean, so easy to fall in love with me on the music leader KLDR. Woman out of Maine has officially broken the record for growing the largest zucchini. You know, every now and then a zucchini hides under the leaves and I don't see it until it's too late. And then I think, man, I've got to shred that and make all sorts of baked goods. I have no idea what I would do if I grew something this size. She beat her previous record, and also the actual record was 152 pounds, which is insane to think. Last year, she grew a 162-pounder, but it got disqualified because there was a small split in the zucchini, which is a huge bummer. This year, no splits. She took the crown. Her pumpkin weighed at 170 pounds, which is insane. That's more than what I weigh, and I cannot even imagine a zucchini of that size.
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It's Teddy Swims.

0: Blows Me Not from Raven Lynae on KLDR, the music leader. If you have some artistic talent and you would like to see your design featured on a pair of socks, the Rogue Valley International Medford Airport is hosting its 8th annual Sky Feet Socks Design. They have officially opened the contest to the public, asking you to design a pair of socks that will be sold at its gift shop in 2027. They do ask that your design be family-friendly, include the airport's name and the year 2027, and hopefully highlight aviation and something specific to the Rogue Valley. The winning artist will get their design featured on the Skyfeet socks and receive a prize as well. If you'd like some extra info, you can go to the airport's Facebook page.
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Martin Garrix teams up with Ed Sheeran for Repeated on 98.3 KLDR, the music leader, with Ashley in the Bi-Mart studio. And from Olivia Rodrigo, this is Deja Vu.

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Somber and Homewrecker on KLDR, the music leader, wishing Kim Stead a happy birthday today. Also celebrating Casey Winger, who is 44, and Greg Mastin is 41 today. In the celebrity world, Kate Winslet is 51. Played

0: Rose on the Titanic. I have Dead Rose and Dead Jack on a ship doing the Titanic scene where she's flying in my front yard as skeletons. Jesse Eisenberg is 43. Neil deGrasse Tyson, 68. Brian Johnson, 79 from AC/DC. Guy Pearce is 59. Jacob Tremblay is 20. Dylan Francis, 39. Nikki Hilton is 43. That is Paris's sister. The legend, Steve Miller, 83 years old. Still touring, by the way. James Valentine is 48, one of the core members for Maroon 5. He's their guitarist. If you've got a birthday coming up, we would love to help you celebrate. KLDR.com.
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It's Dominic Fike and Baby Doll on KLDR, the Music Leader.

Where is my husband? That is Ray on KLDR, the music leader. 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I busted out my Instant Pot this weekend and made a creamy chicken and wild rice soup. 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Also, I don't know what went wrong, but when I released the pressure and it steams, instead of it being steam, I had soup like a geyser coming out of my Instant Pot. And then once I finally released the lid, I found all the seasoning atop the lid. 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

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Ashley in the Bi-Mart studio. You are in the back in the day cafe, and we are going to take you back in time when these TV shows premiered. One of my favorites and one I haven't watched in so long. Details straight ahead. It's Enrique Iglesias. 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

0: 98.3 KLDR, the music leader. Gilmore Girls premiered 26 years ago today. This is a show I rewatch every fall. I might not get through the whole entire series, but I'd certainly go back and rewatch episodes. Friends has always been my favorite show, but I will say Gilmore Girls, right coinciding with Friends. Other shows that premiered on this day, Beverly Hills 90210 ran from 1990, October 4th, which obviously yesterday, through May of 2000. Did you ever watch the new 90210 series when that came out? It was actually pretty decent, better than I anticipated it being. We also had Make Room for Daddy, the Danny Thomas show that premiered on ABC in 1953. The Odd Couple premiered in 1970. And you also had Melrose Place, which you were either Melrose Place or 90210.
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0: say 40 years later, Ann M. Martin's The Babysitter's Club is still cherished by readers. I would agree with that. From the very beginning, her goal was to write books that kids would actually want to read, stories that felt realistic and were often grounded in the elements of her own childhood. I will say that as somebody that loved reading these books, I can't believe it's been 40 years. I used to check these out at the library. When the Scholastic Book Fair would come to town, this would be one of the books I would look for. She said most of the stories revolve around the same timeless topics, which is why after 40 years later, they still resonate. I'm really curious, are kids these days still reading The Babysitter's Club? There's been a slew of spinoff books and TV adaptations, and it does look like to celebrate the 40th anniversary, a new graphic novel has hit the shelves called The Babysitter's Club Super Special Number 1 Babysitters on Board, which just came out in September. 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

Keith Sweat and Twisted on KLDR, the music leader. He originally bought this for $30. 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

0: with Mario on KLDR, the music leader. A long-lost painting by an artist out of Chicago was found at an estate sale. Guy paid $30. In fact, this guy went to an estate sale looking for vinyl records. That's what I do. He happened to see this painting, recognized the name of the artist. They thought that this thing was going to bring in somewhere between $150,000 and $250,000, which that's absurd. It sold for $1.35 million. I can't process that. To go to an estate sale, spend $30 on a painting, and now you're a millionaire? I wouldn't know what the heck I was looking for at an estate sale, but I am now going to start paying so much more attention.
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Bad Habits from Ed Sheeran on 98.3 KLDR, the music leader. She's got a perfume available at Ulta of the same name. It's Ella Langley with Be Her on

0: Opalite from Taylor Swift on 98.3 KLDR, the music leader. Well, those predictions all these Swifties were making about whether or not Taylor Swift would make a cameo on Saturday Night Live with Dakota Johnson as the host came to fruition when the duo appeared together in the opening monologue. They actually did a fantastic job at that, poking fun at their dating life. And also Taylor brought out a cake to help celebrate Dakota's birthday. In fact, these two have quite a friendship. Dakota recently honored Taylor at the VMAs, and Dakota was also recently featured in Taylor Swift's new music video for Patient Zero. There are some clips you can check out online.
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Branch and the New Radicals, the game of love on the Music Leader. I was mentioning Dakota Johnson, who happened to host SNL, kind of with Taylor Swift over the weekend. I went and saw the new Verity, which features Dakota Johnson, Josh Hartnett, and Anne Hathaway. Not bad. Let's break your heart on KLDR.

0: Animal from Cat's Eye on 98.3 KLDR, the music leader, with a look at the extended forecast, thanks to our friends at Grover's Electric and Plumbing, home of do-it-yourself and save. We've got a hot week for October. 94 expected today, sunny skies, dropping down to 54 the low. We're going to see 90s all week long. In fact, 92 tomorrow, 94 Wednesday and Thursday. We're also going to see the temps drop for the weekend. Like, we've got 90s all week, and then Saturday and Sunday, low 60s, which is wild. My goddaughters will be in town for a softball tournament this weekend, and so I think they will be very pleased to not have to play in the 90-plus degree heat. Sunset tonight at 6:47, sunrise tomorrow at 7:16. 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

0: back to friends from Somber on the Music Leader KLDR. They had a lot of success with their Dachshund Dash, and now the city of Medford is hosting another event for dog lovers celebrating doodles. The Doodle Palooza coming to Walkabout Brewing Company this Friday. If you or somebody you know has a doodle, you can dress them up since it is the month of October. They're doing a costume contest, a raffle, live music, all part of Medford Parks and Rec Yappy Hour. 6 p.m. Entry is free and all ages are welcome this Friday at Walkabout Brewing for Doodle Palooza.
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a couple minutes from Olivia Dean on KLDR, the music leader. I'm going to get out of the Bi-Mart studio, let Aaron handle it from here. This is Dua Lipa, and Don't Start Now on the music leader, KLDR.

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1: 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It's Affordable Truck and RV bringing us this 2 o'clock hour. Aaron checking in on another hot one here on a Monday. Here comes Olivia Rodrigo.
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Oh yeah, the newest hit from Steve Lacy.

0: they are. The music leader, Aaron, in the afternoon. Yeah, October starting with a little extra heat this year, but no complaints here. 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

0: KLDR Ed Sheeran, your music leader, Aaron, on this toasty Monday afternoon, fifth day of October. Love at 425 coming up, of course. Yeah, how would you like to win a Papa Murphy's pizza? Whatever you want with that gift card, it's yours. Be listening. If you heard Cassie this morning, of course, well, then you'll know what I'm going to be asking you for, the pizza of the day coming up. 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

0: Billie Eilish, KLDR, the music leader, Aaron, in the afternoon. Another hot one as I'm looking out the window here in the Bi-Mart studio. And Taco Tuesday, yeah, that is tomorrow. And if you haven't already, you got to sign your business or wherever you work, sign it up to win. 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So good. I'm really hungry just thinking about it. 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And of course, everyone gets to win with $3 tacos, right? 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

0: 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Hate that I made you love me. How about Papa Murphy's Deliciousness, Love at 425. 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
1: 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They're bringing us this 4 o'clock hour on your Monday late afternoon. A hot one out there. Aaron here with you, and here comes Taylor.
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0: Die Die from Shakira and Burna Boy, KLDR, the music leader from the Bimar Studio. Aaron with you on this hot, late Monday afternoon. Now, coming up Thursday morning, Cassie will have a special guest here in the studio, Jason Brick, author of Safest Family on the Block, an award-winning book about how parents can keep their kids safe without all the fear-mongering that haunts most books of the genre. So be listening Thursday morning, special guest in the studio with Cassie right here, KLDR.
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0: me right now, the pizza of the day Cassie talked about during the 9 a.m. hour this morning. Let me know what it is. Be the first to text me with that pizza of the day, and you'll win the pizza of your choice right now from Papa Murphy's. The Lifeline, 541-479-9898. 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

0: Live pizza winner. Yeah, you knew what it was. The XLNY 3 cheese pizza of the day at Papa Murphy's, the one Cassie talked about this morning. Well, we'll see what's in store tomorrow. Your next chance to win with love at 425. Be listening right here. Oh, this weather forecast, very warm for October. Yeah, nice and clear tonight, lower 50s. And yeah, back up into the 90s tomorrow, the next day, the day after that. Yeah. 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

Lady Gaga, Bruno Mars, KLDR, the music leader on this very warm Monday late afternoon, 5th of October, and definitely feeling like summer out there still. Hopefully you got to get out and really enjoy Art Along the Rogue over the weekend, and so much to see there on the streets of Grants Pass, and can't wait for next year. I mean, this year was fabulous, and it just keeps growing every year. I swear, Art Along the Rogue is awesome.

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